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I'm Erin Fuller. Happy Monday! This weekend was Hinterland, and I had so much fun! It got a bit rainy on Thursday and Friday, but otherwise everyone looked so good. All of the artists absolutely rocked it. It was just a lovely time. One of my favorites of the fest was Ash Nico. They're most known for their song Slumber Party. I was in charge of writing the caption for our Instagram post for them. Follow us at IPR Studio 1. And I was researching for context, and I learned that Ash Nico and Arlo Parks dated. They were a total power couple. Parks is a bisexual indie rocker, and Ash Nico is a pansexual pop star rapper, the two sides of the queer music spectrum. They unfortunately broke up in 2024, and Ash Nico references it in their song Itty Bitty, which is on their new album Smoochies. And when they sang the line, "Me and my girlfriend just broke up," I turned to CeCe Mitchell and was like, "Dude, that was about Arlo Parks." And we kind of had like a weird freak out moment. It was so cool. Just random lore for you. I've got a song off of Parks' newest album, Ambiguous Desire. Here's Two-Sided on Studio One.

0: Won't You Come Out Tonight by Jesse Wells off of his newest album, Masks Off, here on Studio One. We're getting real excited about his show August 19th at Valair Ballroom in West Des Moines. There's still a few tickets left if you want to snag them and come see him live. I'm Aaron Fuller. I've got some Nick Lowe coming up.
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I'm Free by the Soup Dragons off of their 1990 album Love God here on Studio One, 94.1 Des Moines and 89.1 Ottumwa. I'm Erin Fuller. Next up is our king, Noah Kahan. Here's Doors off of his newest album, The Great Divide.

0: Iowa band Crash with Current Mood here on Studio One, 94.1 Des Moines, and everywhere on the Studio One app. I'm Erin Fuller. Coming up, I've got some Lyle Lovett. He's currently on tour, and the closest he'll get to Iowa is Lawrence, Kansas, at the Lead Center of Kansas, November 12th, if you want to catch him live. I've got his song, That's Right, You're Not From Texas, in just a minute.
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0: Bad Love by Chicago band Dead here on Studio One. They are teasing a new album on their Instagram. They had a post back in January. Guess we'll see what's up with that. I'm Erin Fuller. I've got some Elder Island coming up. They just dropped their album Hello Baby OK back in May. I've got Pink Lemon in just a minute.
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Pink Lemon by Elder Island here on Studio 1, 94.1 Des Moines, and 91.5 Clear Lake, Mason City. I'm Erin Fuller. I've got a song off of my favorite Kings of Leon album coming up after English Beat and Massive Attack. Here's Unfinished Sympathy. 1, 2, 3.

0: Des Moines band The Nottas with Come Along for the Ride here on Studio One. They played yesterday at the Okoboji store. If you missed them, they're playing again at the Boji Clearwater Jam at Preservation Plaza on Saturday. Coming up, I have some Tom Waits. This is Studio One.
1: Human beings have been making music for tens of thousands of years. 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
3: 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All on Studio One.

The Thing by Pokey LaFarge off of his upcoming album Rent Money here on Studio One. We are inching closer to his performance at Woolies on Sunday, September 13th. Get excited! I've got Mary in the Junkyard next. Here's Blood on Studio One.

0: New Order, a branch off of Joy Division. That was Blue Monday here on Studio One, 94.1 Des Moines, and everywhere on the Studio One website at studioone.org. I'm Erin Fuller. I've got the Decemberist coming up.
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0: Lots of good stuff here on Studio One. That was Jack White with G.O.D. and the Broken Ribs. Before that, the newest single by the Linda Lindas, Burning Out, and A Tribe Called Quest with Can I Kick It here on Studio One. I'm Erin Fuller. Now, I don't listen to A Tribe Called Quest, but I think it's time that I start. I was talking to my boss, Nick Bruner, this morning, and he told me a bit about the band since he is an avid listener. They're from Queens, New York, and they're most notable for their sampling of jazz music. Q-Tip, the frontman, began rapping at just age 9 with another member, Fife Dog, and he started DJing at age 12 by sampling some of the songs from his dad's jazz vinyl collection. He also made pause tapes, which is an early method of creating sample loops on cassette tapes, you know, way back in the day. The band got signed to Jive Records in 1989, but they were the most sought-out group at that time. They received multiple offers from tons of record companies for multiple album deals. Their debut album, which features Can I Kick It, landed in tons of Best Album of the Year lists and got up to number 1 on the UK dance radio chart. Now, if you have any suggestions of where I should start with A Tribe Called Quest or any songs that you want to make sure that I listen to, text me at 319-575-9267. Coming up, I've got something new from Cage the Elephant. This is Studio One.
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The newest single from Cage the Elephant, that's Beaches in Tennessee here on Studio One. They have yet to announce a new album, but I have a feeling it will be soon, and that single is definitely setting the tone. I'm Erin Fuller. Next up is Dream Syndicate. Here's Tell Me When It's Over.

0: Iowa band The Vonnavants with Hip Walkin' Woman, and before that, Vance Joy with Riptide here on Studio One, 94.1 Des Moines and 94.5 Bettendorf Davenport. I'm Erin Fuller. Dude, 2013 was truly the year of the ukulele. 21 Pilots dropped their album Vessel, which features House of Gold, a very famous ukulele song. Vance Joy dropped his debut EP, God Loves You When You're Dancing, which features Riptide. These songs were so popular and so accessible that it inspired thousands of people to pick up their own ukulele. I was looking at the numbers of ukulele sales from 2013 to 2014, and it's insane. Sales on Amazon increased 1,200%, and U.S. sales jumped up 54% in 2013 alone. Mumford & Sons also released their album Babel in 2012, which doesn't feature any ukuleles, but inspired many people to pick up the instrument anyways, just because of the vibes. But Riptide certainly was a huge factor in the ukulele epidemic of the 2010s, which I fear I was swept up into beginning in 2018. I'm not mad about it. I rock at the ukulele. Whatever. Let's get back to the music. I've got some Sophie Royer coming up. This is Studio One.
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Come Again by Jim James here on Studio 1, 94.1 Des Moines and 89.1 Ottumwa. I'm Erin Fuller. Next up is Freak Slug, our very own Lucius Pham. Got to chat with her earlier this year. You can check out that interview now on our website at studio1.org. Here's Girl Intentions.

0: Hang Fire by the Rolling Stones off of their album Tattoo You here on Studio One. I'm Erin Fuller. Coming up, I've got one of my favorites from Radiohead. Of course, I'm going to talk about them. Let Down in just a minute.
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Let Down by Radiohead off of their album OK Computer here on Studio One. I'm Erin Fuller. Surprise, surprise, I'm going to talk about Radiohead again. 3 months ago, I told you that I was going to start working through their discography since I had never heard any of their albums in full, and now they're all I talk about. Anyways, Let Down, one of my favorites from OK Computer. Radiohead recorded that album at St. Catherine's Court, a 16th century mansion in England. They recorded Let Down at 3 a.m. in a giant ballroom with beautiful reverb. And apparently, it was so beautiful that Tom York wanted to cut it from the album. Ed O'Brien disagreed, and they fought about it for weeks. O'Brien almost quit the band over it. Thank goodness the song stayed. It's one of the most iconic and tranquil things Radiohead has ever made. It had a resurgence last year when it blew up on TikTok, and it got them on the Billboard Hot 100, the first time since 2008. I hope you like me talking about Radiohead this much because I have two more albums to get through. I'm closing up for the night. I'm going to leave you with some Sonic Youth, some Slow Dive, and some Caroline Rose. Here's Yip Yip Yow on Studio One. Thanks so much for tuning in. Good night.

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3: Your early 20s can be a time of exploration and experimentation. It's a time when you might get closer to figuring out just who you are and what you want to be. And that seemed to be the case for Phoebe Bridgers. Between releasing her debut album, Stranger in the Alps, and her 2020 follow-up, Punisher, Phoebe was busy with lots of projects, and Punisher arrived with a real sense of confidence.
4: I think I learned what type of music I wanted to make, and this time I spent the entire time making it.
3: That also applied to bringing in guests like Connor Oberst of Bright Eyes, who she'd collaborated on with their project Better Oblivion Community Center. But when it came to having him appear on her own album, things worked a bit differently.
4: We got to disagree, and then it just ends with, like, whatever I think at the end of the day, which is great. That's how I wish my whole life was. But yeah, it was also beautiful to learn to compromise in Better Oblivion.
3: Phoebe Bridgers is gearing up to release a new album this month, so we revisit that 2020 session today. I'm Raina Duras. This is an Encore World Cafe. Here's the song from an album that came out when Phoebe Bridgers was 11 years old. That would be 2005. Who knew years later she'd end up on festival lineups with these guys? It's LCD Sound System, Disco Infiltrator.

0: Moby, we are all made of stars. And it's true. Many of the elements in your body, like calcium and iron and magnesium, they were all originally formed by supernovas. So yes, you are literally made of stars. And that takes us to the end of this hour of World Cafe. Thanks again to Phoebe Bridgers for that session you heard earlier. And thank you so much to World Cafe senior producer Kimberly Junod for her work on that session. Also, big shout out to our affiliate stations across the country who carry the show and bring it to you and the whole team who make it. We produce this show at WXPN at the University of Pennsylvania in Philadelphia. I'm Raina Duras. 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
0: Have you ever laid awake at night with your mind racing with all the things you wish you could have said to someone? Biba Doobie made a song out of that feeling. It's a new one called Sun Has Set. You'll hear that new Biba Doobie track coming up along with new songs from This Is Lorelei.
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0: Kurt Vile.
1: You don't know, 'cause it's my life.
0: All those tunes and more on the way. I'm Rena Duris. This is World Cafe. Okay, so I don't really think anyone should own a rocket launcher, personally. But if anyone is going to get one, maybe it should be this guy. Bruce Coburn, If I Had a Rocket Launcher.

Not sure if you caught that in there, but he's from Philadelphia. That's Kurt Vile. You don't know because it's my life. A new song that must be very satisfying to sing from Biba Doobie next on World Cafe.

0: Two-Sided from Arlo Parks. And that is it for today's edition of World Cafe. Thank you so much for letting me hang out with you and play you some music today. And thank you to all of the affiliates who bring this show to you, the public stations who carry it across the country. Thanks also to the whole team who make it. We produce it at WXPN at the University of Pennsylvania in Philadelphia. I'm Raina Duras. 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
2: Joe Newman's the lead singer of Alt-J, and he typically needs some time to recuperate after making a record. But after the birth of his daughter, it was clear that parenthood had rewired his brain. Inspired, he wrote and recorded his debut solo record, The Canyon. Coming up, Joe Newman of Alt-J, who performs as J. Jerome 87 on the next World Cafe.
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therapist told me that I should tell you the truth, and you're still angry. So sometimes I feel like I still should have lied. I tell you the truth because I care, but I also lie to you because I care. But if I tell you the truth, I guess I can sleep better at night. But then it looks like I don't care because I'm telling you the truth. I mean, I guess I'm just not a... Everybody hates when they get to that part when they realize that I don't want to tell you I don't care, but if it seems like I don't care, it doesn't mean I don't care. It just looks like I don't care. Because my emotions have been sanded off. I live in LA, sweetie. What do you expect?

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2: Your early 20s can be a time of exploration and experimentation. It's a time when you might get closer to figuring out just who you are and what you want to be. And that seemed to be the case for Phoebe Bridgers. Between releasing her debut album, Stranger in the Alps, and her 2020 follow-up, Punisher, Phoebe was busy with lots of projects, and Punisher arrived with a real sense of confidence.
3: I think I learned what type of music I wanted to make, and this time I spent the entire time making it.
2: That also applied to bringing in guests like Connor Oberst of Bright Eyes, who she'd collaborated on with their project Better Oblivion Community Center. But when it came to having him appear on her own album, things worked a bit differently.
3: We got to disagree, and then it just ends with, like, whatever I think at the end of the day, which is great. That's how I wish my whole life was. But yeah, it was also beautiful to learn to compromise in Better Oblivion.
2: Phoebe Bridgers is gearing up to release a new album this month, so we revisit that 2020 session today. I'm Raina Duras. This is an Encore World Cafe. Here's the song from an album that came out when Phoebe Bridgers was 11 years old. That would be 2005. Who knew years later she'd end up on festival lineups with these guys? It's LCD Sound System, Disco Infiltrator.

This is World Cafe. I'm Rena Duras. Phoebe Bridgers releases her new album, Lost Weekend, on August 14th. So today, we're listening back to her 2020 visit to the show around the release of her last solo album, Punisher. Enjoy. A few months into the pandemic, in mid-June, Phoebe Bridgers released her second full-length solo album, Punisher. Almost immediately, social media lit up with people talking about how they connected to it. And here are a couple of examples. My roommate asked if I wanted to watch a movie, and I told her maybe later because I need to go aimlessly walk while listening to Phoebe Bridgers. Or, the Phoebe Bridgers album makes me want to float in the middle of a lake at dusk and watch the stars appear. And then there was this one. What if I just make my therapist listen to the new Phoebe Bridgers album in its entirety at my appointment next week? Punisher had quickly become an album for the moment, one that could make you feel less alone in a time of self-isolation. Today, Phoebe Bridgers joins me to talk about how she has been dealing with that isolation and how making this album was not an isolated experience at all. Punisher was produced by Tony Berg and Ethan Gruska, who worked with her on her 2017 debut solo album. And she was joined by her Better Oblivion Community Center bandmate, Connor Oberst, who helped write and sing on a few of the songs. But at its core, Punisher is Phoebe's vision. We begin with her live performance of Garden Song.

0: That was Garden Song, recorded live by Phoebe Bridgers for World Cafe. It's from her new album, Punisher. I'm so thrilled to welcome Phoebe Bridgers as my guest today. Hi, Phoebe. Welcome back to the World Cafe.
1: Thanks for having me.
0: For the last few months, we've been making the show remotely. Right now, I'm in Toronto. We're speaking via video chat. Where exactly are you right now?
1: I'm in London.
0: You're in London, like England?
1: Yeah, London, England. I've been here for a minute just recording and doing some random stuff. It beats America, as I'm sure you know, being in Toronto.
0: How was the plane ride, just out of curiosity?
1: Actually very chill. Like, I was terrified. I hadn't left my house in 4 months, you know, really in any meaningful way. And so I was terrified, and it was empty and kind of great. And everybody was masked up, and kind of a relief to, I don't think many people are traveling right now, which is great.
0: Right now, it's the beginning of August. Pandemic's been going on here for almost 5 months now. How have you been handling it?
1: I've gone through, like, I think we're all kind of in mourning for our lives in the world, especially in music or any sort of like entertainment. Like, it's been hard to take care of mental health and also acknowledge how badly the American government is messing this up. So it's been a lot, but the nice part about it is that everybody's going through the exact same thing. Like, everybody's having a singular experience, of course, but also it's nice to, people are finally answering the question, how are you, in a real way, instead of like, I'm great. You know what I mean? Like, it would be crazy if anybody was doing great right now.
0: Yeah, that's a really good point. I feel like so many people I've talked to have been like, well, today I'm okay, but then tomorrow I might be terrible. And every day just feels like a completely different thing.
1: Totally.
0: I know you were supposed to go on tour with the

0: 1975 before this all happened. Now you've traveled a little bit, but what part of being on tour do you miss the most right now?
1: Well, it's funny, when I was at the airport, I was like, I didn't realize how much I missed this. Like, it was like a ghost town of my old life. I miss stuff that I would complain about daily, you know, like I miss complaining about tour mostly.
0: Yeah, all those little things, even like going to the airport and being like, which bad restaurant will I eat in?
1: Right, just eating peanuts for dinner was like something I missed, I realized. Yeah, I don't know. Like, I think I tried to have some semblance of that in my house, like just eating snacks instead of real food makes me miss tour. Like, I didn't have hummus for like 3 months, and then I was like, hummus, right, because I get it for free every day backstage. I forget about it.
0: Now, I said welcome back to the cafe because you've been here many times. The last time you came in yourself was in 2017. In 2018, you were here with Lucy Dacus and Julian Baker as Boy Genius. You're also here with Better Oblivion Community Center last year. But actually, we just heard you on the show even more recently. I had Connor Oberst and Nate Walcott of Bright Eyes on, and you were singing backup on their live performances. So I need to ask you, what is it about Connor and you that works so well together?
1: Oh, so much stuff. I think I was initially really worried to work with him because I've looked up to him for the whole time that I've been a music fan, you know, since I was, whatever, 15 when I first heard Bright Eyes. And he just put me at ease in a way that, like, he's the least condescending person I've, like, ever met. He would have the most ground to stand on to be condescending, you know? He's very easy to work with. I don't know. He's a great editor. Like, he edited Punisher. I keep using that word, not like he was deleting stuff, but he would be, I would show him a song and say, I think this one line is corny. And he'd say, well, I've heard you talk about this other thing. Why don't you put that in there? Like a perfect editor, which is a tool I haven't really had before. So I don't know. We're very compatible.
0: Yeah. Cause I was wondering, you know, he does appear on Punisher in the song Halloween. And you've collaborated Lost before, but what is the difference for you when you're playing with Connor in Better Oblivion Community Center versus when it's your own album and he's helping you with that?
1: Well, I think Better Oblivion was the first time we'd worked together really in any meaningful way, writing everything. So I was kind of like nervous to have input. I think he was a little nervous. And so I think the songs got better as we kept writing. But with my record, I make the last call. So it was like, I got to be honest, and he got to be honest with me, but we got to disagree, and then it just ends with, like, you know, whatever I think at the end of the day, which is great. That's how I wish my whole life was. But but yeah, it was also beautiful to learn to compromise in Better Oblivion.
0: I want to play a bit of Halloween so people can hear it. It's from the album, so we can hear how your vocals work together. We can

0: That's from Phoebe Bridgers' new album, Punisher. That song features Connor Oberst. It is called Halloween. Punisher is your second full-length solo album, and it opens with an instrumental track called DVD Menu. You're 25 years old, which means you were a kid. You probably did actually watch DVDs. Maybe you're familiar with this feeling where you fall asleep to a DVD menu and you wake up to this looping audio, but you're too lazy, you're tired to get up and turn it off. Is there one that sticks out in your memory?
1: Actually, this is a video game, but just like the SpongeBob SquarePants movie video game soundtrack and DVD page. Like, I think that would actually trigger me now, because this thing happens with video games where you just play for hours and hours and hours and you don't really realize that you're doing it. And you're like, okay, just one more game. And then, yeah, it's just like left on, or you fall asleep and it's like, you know,
0: just there. Now, I understand the song DVD Menu is connected to your previous solo album. Could you explain what you did there?
1: Yeah, it was actually, I think it was Ethan Gruska's idea, who's a co-producer, and we just decided to sample You Missed My Heart, which is the last song from my first record, just a little bit, like just my vocal, and then kind of play it backwards and do weird stuff, just, you know, just as like a talking piece, or for us, I guess, like an Easter egg, but just for us, because nobody can tell.
0: Yeah, so you can actually hear you singing like backwards in the song.
1: Yep.
0: Let's hear a bit of it. Let's hear a bit of DVD Menu, the opening track from Punisher.

0: So that was a little bit of the opening track of Punisher, new album from Phoebe Bridgers. That song is called DVD Menu. I'm Raina Duras, speaking with Phoebe Bridgers today on World Cafe. So you sampled the last song on your last solo album, Strangers in the Alps. Why was it important to you to connect these two records?
1: I think that it, more so than other records that other artists make, it feels a lot like a sequel to me. Like, it felt like I really wanted to keep working on my first record, and I feel like I did that with this record, and I think it's better.
0: I mean, yeah, you've said that it feels like a graduation,
1: yeah,
0: in a way. Like, could you talk about that a little bit more? Like, what did you really feel for you on your side while you were making it? What felt to you like it was different, like it was better?
1: Well, like, for example, the last couple songs that we recorded for Stranger in the Alps were like the more experimental sounding ones, like Motion, or I guess for me, like, I came into that making that record as like a folk artist, basically. I played solo shows pretty much only. And Tony Berg, the producer, when I played Motion Sickness, was like, we should speed it up and put drums on it. And I was like, really adversarial. And then Smoke Signals, he was like, we should sample this instead of you playing it the whole time. And I was like, no way. Like, I just wanted to be folkier, I think. And I'm so glad I lost those fights. And then this record to me is like us all being on the exact same page the entire time. Like, I think I learned what type of music I wanted to make. And this time I spent the entire time making it, and we didn't get in a single fight this whole record, which is wild.
0: We're going to hear you play Kyoto next. How does Kyoto fit into that evolution or that graduation?
1: Well, it was like Motion Sickness, where I brought it in as a ballad and Tony said, let's speed it up. And I was like, I was hoping you'd say that, you know? So yeah. And this version is kind of like ballady, just to highlight how sad the lyrics are. It's like one of my saddest songs, but we put trumpets on it, so.
0: Yeah. Like, the musically on the album, it's a pretty upbeat song,
1: yeah,
0: you know, relative to a lot of what's on the record. Well, let's hear it. This is Kyoto from Phoebe Bridgers.

0: You just heard Phoebe Bridgers with a performance recorded live for World Cafe. That was her song Kyoto from her new album Punisher. I'm joined by Phoebe Bridgers today on the show. You talk about a trip to Kyoto, Japan, in that song. You also sing about LA in that song, where you're from. Why did you want to show the contrast between those two cities in a song?
1: Well, I think the funny part to me is that there is no contrast mentally for me. Like, it's either I'm on tour and I miss home, or I'm at home and I miss tour. And just, I think, honestly, the song is kind of about like mindfulness, like being grateful for your surroundings no matter what's happening. And I think that trip to Japan, which is somewhere I've always wanted to go, really helped me realize that I need to get a handle on my mental health and my mental state in general, because I can be living like my best life and kind of be consumed with things that are happening at home or internal warfare.
0: You know, over the last few days, as I was getting ready to talk to you, I listened to your album a lot, and I noticed a few things listening to your album and reading interviews you've done that felt really familiar as someone with ADHD. In Kyoto, there's like the lack of motivation to go sightseeing, even though you really want to, feeling disconnection, not being present. The first line in Punisher where you say, when the speed kicks in, and for people who don't know, amphetamines, very common ADHD medication. Is ADHD something that you deal with?
1: Yeah, for sure. I mean, it's I say undiagnosed because it was diagnosed to me in high school. And I think that it was so mishandled. If I do have it, I think I have symptoms of it. I have been told that I have it, but I feel like being unmedicated for myself is the only way to deal with it, because I was really over-medicated on Dexedrine, which is like a 70s drug. Like, it doesn't make any sense. And taking way too many drugs in high school for it, being really, really depressed. You know about unpreferred tasks?
0: No, what is that?
1: It's something that they say in ADHD where it's like, I can play music for 8 hours and be like enthralled and focused. But if I have to, when I was in like high school for algebra, or like even now in my adult life, like building IKEA furniture, like I'm surrounded by unpreferred tasks that go totally undone. You know, my managers know, like an email interview will sit in my inbox for like 5 days with like urgent on it. And I just, unpreferred task. Like, I can't bring myself to focus on things that don't like fill me with joy, which is super inconvenient. Like, and it makes me feel like a spoiled brat, but And so also Dexedrine keeps you up late. Going to the drugstore is one of the better things that you can do. One time I cut my bangs at like 5 o'clock in the morning. It didn't turn out great.
0: But yeah, it can be a kind of a gift in a weird way, because people do think, oh, you can't start anything, you can't get anything done. But if you are focused, if you are like creative, or there's something that you want to get done, you really can do it. Like only you can make yourself write a song. Does it ever affect that? Is it ever something where you're like, oh, I need to work on creative stuff? And then,
1: yeah, totally. I mean, I'll avoid songwriting, but once I get going, or once I have an idea I really like, then there's no turning back, and I'm like a very high functioning version of myself. But if it's like right in the beginning, or I don't feel motivated for some reason, then I'm like, I'm a trash person and I've never written any songs before. Like, it goes perfectly hand in hand with imposter syndrome to me, where it's like, you've always been like this and you can't focus on anything and everything feels like homework to you and you've never had a real job. But yeah, it does impede me for sure.
0: Well, I feel you, just so you know. I'm speaking to Phoebe Bridgers on World Cafe. My name is Raina Duras. I'm going to play just a little bit of Punisher right now so people can hear what we're talking about, those lyrics at the beginning.

0: That was a bit of the title track from Phoebe Bridgers' 2020 album, Punisher. My conversation with Phoebe Bridgers continues in a moment on World Cafe.
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0: Welcome back to an encore World Cafe. I'm Raina Duras. You're hearing my conversation with Phoebe Bridgers from 2020 around the release of her last solo album, Punisher. You'll be treated to one more live performance from that album in a few minutes. But first, we get into the title track you just heard a clip of before the break. I know that you're a big Elliott Smith fan. In fact, the title track, Punisher, is about him. And first, I was wondering if you could define that term, Punisher.
4: Oh, sure. So a punisher is somebody who doesn't know that you don't want to be talking to them. I've been watching This Country over here. Have you seen that?
0: Okay.
4: Oh my God.
0: No, what is it?
4: I recommend it to everybody. It's a BBC series that is so funny about like rural England. But they have such a good punisher following them around and they're like, oh no, like if you invite him for dinner, he's like,
0: he'll never
4: leave.
0: Or
4: am I sleeping tonight? Yeah, totally. Like someone overstays their welcome conversationally or in life. And I think that we all have had experiences where we're talking to like our heroes and we punish them, whether we know it or not. And I guess my fan fiction of meeting Elliot, I would be the punisher. Like, I don't know how, I wouldn't know how to play that. Like, I wouldn't know how to play, I know everything about you. Do I pretend to not know everything about you? Do I say that I know everything about you and freak you out? Like, I wouldn't know how to handle it.
0: Yeah, I mean, you've said that he is like the Beatles to you.
4: Yeah.
0: It's foundational for you.
4: Yeah.
0: Could you talk about that a little bit? Like, how it's foundational for your songwriting and your music?
4: Yeah, I think getting away with saying certain things in songs, which was jarring for me when I was a teen, just like, oh, you can just say what you think or you can say what you believe and it doesn't even have to really sound like a song. Like if you sing it, it's a song. I think that's the coolest part.
0: I'm speaking to Phoebe Bridgers on World Cafe. You've got a lot of enthusiastic fans yourself. I know you're a big Elliott Smith fan, but you've got lots of fans who feel very connected to you and to your work. And it's kind of interesting because, you know, Elliott Smith, say, never dealt with social media. You have, for basically your entire career, you're available to your fans in a way that previous generations of artists never were. Is there an online version of a Punisher?
4: Yeah, I get creepy messages from people a lot. Like, just like really presumptuous, weird. When people think that they own you or that you're not allowed to say stuff and be yourself, it's just like, listen to Woody Guthrie, dude. Like, people have been speaking their minds since the beginning of time. But all that being said, most of my fans, I feel like, understand me. They make me laugh every day. They dig up like horrifying old photos of me from high school and roast me constantly. I love it.
0: I mean, you have had social media since you were, you know, a teenager, I guess, right? Yeah. So when you started to find major success as an artist and you started to have like a team and managers and a label and all of this around you, was there any tension between how you wanted to run your social media and how they wanted you to run it?
4: There's this label that was trying to sign me when I was like 18, who was like, you need to tweet more like Elliott Smith lyrics. Like you need to be darker online. And I feel like that's just such a funny take, especially like old men to tell you that as like a teenager who knows how to run the internet. Like it does kind of feel like my thing. I think that'll probably be my like midlife crisis, is realizing that like I don't understand the internet anymore, or like even TikTok is like a little out of my range. like where I'm like, oh yeah, totally, I get it, kids. Like, I feel like the internet belongs to me, even so much so that, you know, I make fun of Connor for not understanding it at all. Like, I had to explain memes to him and whatever. But like, the Bright Eyes Instagram took kind of like a ridiculous social media turn when the band like announced their new record. Just people were posting a lot more, and they were and being a little ridiculous, and everybody was like, oh my gosh, is Phoebe running this page? And I wasn't, but it was very flattering to know that, like, when someone posts something weird in my periphery, they're like, oh, it must be Phoebe.
0: I'm speaking to Phoebe Bridgers on World Cafe. We have one more song that we're going to hear you perform for us. It is called Moon Song. What can you tell us about Moon Song before we hear it?
4: This song is so dark. It's a love song that I would hate to have written about me, but it really was written like out of like the deepest love. I think I've like ended up kind of in a lot of relationships, platonic or otherwise, with people who hate themselves. And it's such like a dark vortex of like an energy suck. So it's not narcissism necessarily. It's just like your darkness is so big that you can't see when it's sucking other people into it. And when someone cares about you, it's painful to like put someone through that. Like, they're going through a totally different thing, which is like trying to save you from yourself, which of course is impossible. So yeah, that's what this song is about.
0: You know, I think you'd be surprised at how relatable that actually sounds.
4: Yeah. No, I think that it is. I think that's one of the most beautiful things about music, is just like thinking you're the center of the universe and that your experiences are entirely singular and like just, yeah, private, and then sharing something very specific and having people be like, oh my gosh, that reminds me of this person. It's cool.
0: Let's listen to Moon Song. This is Phoebe Bridgers on World Cafe.

0: That was Moonsong from Phoebe Bridgers, recorded live for World Cafe. Thank you so much, Phoebe. This has been so great.
1: Yeah, so fun. Thanks.
0: I'm Raina Duras, back in a moment with more World Cafe.
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0: Just a minute ago here on World Cafe, you heard an encore session with Phoebe Bridgers, whose new solo album, Lost Weekend, drops in just over 10 days on August 14th. Her boy genius bandmate Lucy Dacus has also been working on new music. This is Planting Tomatoes.

0: Moby, we are all made of stars. And it's true. Many of the elements in your body, like calcium and iron and magnesium, they were all originally formed by supernovas. So yes, you are literally made of stars. And that takes us to the end of this hour of World Cafe. Thanks again to Phoebe Bridgers for that session you heard earlier. And thank you so much to World Cafe senior producer Kimberly Junod for her work on that session. Also, big shout out to our affiliate stations across the country who carry the show and bring it to you and the whole team who make it. We produce this show at WXPN at the University of Pennsylvania in Philadelphia. I'm Raina Duras. 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
0: Have you ever laid awake at night with your mind racing with all the things you wish you could have said to someone? Biba Doobie made a song out of that feeling. It's a new one called Sun Has Set. You'll hear that new Biba Doobie track coming up along with new songs from This Is Lorelei.
4: The last time I saw Billy was in 2022.
0: Johnny Blue Skies.

0: Kurt Vile.
1: You don't know, 'cause it's my life.
0: All those tunes and more on the way. I'm Rena Duris. This is World Cafe. Okay, so I don't really think anyone should own a rocket launcher, personally. But if anyone is going to get one, maybe it should be this guy. Bruce Coburn, If I Had a Rocket Launcher.

If you've ever gone to karaoke, you've probably seen at least one person get up to sing who has clearly been practicing. They're really, really good. Someone who, like you will hear in this song, doesn't need to watch the screen because he knows most every word and what it means. On World Cafe, I'm Rena Duris. This is a new one from This is Lorelei that maybe you could memorize and do a karaoke yourself. It's called Billy Came Back.

0: Keeping the love alive over the years in that song. It's called Don't Let Go, new from Johnny Blue Skies. And before that, a couple who've done exactly that, Gillian Welch and David Rawlings, What We Had. Live from the Archives is next on World Cafe.
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0: There are thousands of rare recordings in the World Cafe vault, and most of them you can't find anywhere else. I'm Raina. It's Live from the Archives, where I play you a couple of those recordings. And I say most of them because technically this one you can find on eBay on the 2005 Live at the World Cafe Volume 19, which is out of print, very, very limited edition, not a lot out there. There's a listing for one copy in mint condition, still sealed, for the bargain price of just $25. A steal! But you don't have to win the auction to hear this one. I'm going to give it to you for free right now. It's the last track on the CD. Van Hunt performing Dust live for the World Cafe.

0: Not sure if you caught that in there, but he's from Philadelphia. That's Kurt Vile. You don't know because it's my life. A new song that must be very satisfying to sing from Biba Doobie next on World Cafe.
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0: You know when you miss your chance to speak your mind to someone and you find yourself going over all those things that you should have said when it's too late? For me, I don't know about you, this is something that happens in the shower a lot, where I'll have that imaginary conversation again, where I finally think of all the clever things I wish I'd said in the moment. Well, Biba Doobie says a lot of the songs on her new album, Pylon, coming out next month, are her doing just that, saying things that she wish she could have said to someone. This song, called Sun Has Set, she says, has this petty tunnel vision. It's like, I hate you. You're going to stay here and listen to how much I hate you, because I never got to say that. I'm Raina Duras. This is World Cafe. Biba Doobie. Sun has set.

Thank you.

0: Two-Sided from Arlo Parks. And that is it for today's edition of World Cafe. Thank you so much for letting me hang out with you and play you some music today. And thank you to all of the affiliates who bring this show to you, the public stations who carry it across the country. Thanks also to the whole team who make it. We produce it at WXPN at the University of Pennsylvania in Philadelphia. I'm Raina Duras. 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
2: Joe Newman's the lead singer of Alt-J, and he typically needs some time to recuperate after making a record. But after the birth of his daughter, it was clear that parenthood had rewired his brain. Inspired, he wrote and recorded his debut solo record, The Canyon. Coming up, Joe Newman of Alt-J, who performs as J. Jerome 87 on the next World Cafe.
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Good morning. You're tuned into Studio One. I'm your host, Tressa Glass. That was The Flaming Lips, of course, with Psychiatric Explorations of the Fetus with Needles. Not a casual song title. Before that, we heard Heavy Metal Drummer by Wilco. And if you're still around from earlier, we heard Time is a Bomb, the latest from Metric. Coming up, I've got traffic on the way. I've got a jam from The Church. If you like the Donnie Darko soundtrack, you'll definitely like that song. Right now, it's Caroline Rose. Yip, yip, yow.

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Death Valley High by Orville Peck featuring Beck. Orville Peck is going to be in the new Street Fighter movie that's coming out in October, or at least that's what my husband has told me approximately 20 times. He thinks it's the best fun fact, and he's not wrong. We went to see The Odyssey, and there was a preview for the new Street Fighter movie. I don't know, it might be terrible. We'll see. Maybe it'll be good. Before that was Under the Milky Way by The Church. Coming up, Sneaker Pimps are on the way. Right now in Studio One, Feeble Little Horse, Rewind.

0: He's Not There by Santana. Before that was Six Underground by Sneaker Pimps. Hey, I'm Tressa here on Member Supported Studio One. After a very quick break, I have the Iowa band Rutabaga on the way. I'm a big fan of theirs. I'm also a big fan of their band name. Rutabagas are very much part of my family's tradition up in northern Iowa, southern Minnesota, big with the Great Depression generation. A rutabaga, if you're not familiar, is they call it a Swedish turnip, but it's like if a turnip and a potato had a baby. Very great Midwestern band name, if you ask me. We're going to hear Drink Up by Rutabaga in a moment.
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0: the new one from Alabama Shakes called I Feel Hope Coming. Before that was Where's My Phone by Mitski. Hey, I'm Tressa here on Studio One, 94.1 FM Des Moines. I've got a millennial anthem headed your way next.
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Cokie Lafarge with The Thing. Before that was Mr. Brightside by The Killers. How many of you knew that was going to be playing when I said a millennial anthem was coming up? Hey, I'm Tressa here on Studio One. I've got Fits and the Tantrums on the way with what I believe to be one of the most romantic songs that's come out in the last 20 years. Right now, it's Rostam. He is one of the original members of Vampire Weekend. This is Back of a Truck.

0: The latest from Biba Doobie, Sun Has Set. Before that, Out of My League by Fits in the Tantrums. Hey, you're tuned in to Studio One. I'm your host, Tressa Glass. I've got Blondie on the way. The original title of this track was Sex Offender, but for some reason they were a little nervous about that title. So it's called X Offender, and we're going to listen to it next.
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1: I saw you standing on the corner. You look so big and fine. I really wanted to go out with you. So when you smiled, I laid my heart on

You gotta love a song with a good dulcimer in it. That's Watching the Wheels by John Lennon. Hey, I'm Tressa here on Studio One. Sam Fender is on the way, along with a band from Boise, Idaho. They're called Built to Spill. Maybe you've heard of them. Right now it's Goose, Good Times, End Times.

0: The Plan by Built to Spill. Before that was Rein Me In by Sam Fender featuring Olivia Dean. Hey, I'm Tressa here on Studio One. My favorite Steely Dan song of all time is coming up in a few minutes. But next, we're going to do some Joni Mitchell. Stick around.
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0: That was a great block of songs, if I do say so myself. That was Banana Peel by Karuk. Before that, Bags by Claro, a modern classic. Before that, She's Leaving You by MJ Lenderman. And before that, we had the They's and the Them's from right here in Iowa with Too Long. And before that, we had my favorite Steely Dan song of all time, Do It Again. Whew, it's going to be hard to top that, but we're going to try. I've got new Sylvan Esso up next here on Studio One. Hot Slob is on the way.
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I'm Tressa Glass. Have you guys seen that TikTok trend where it's like you just had to date the weird girl and now instead of vacationing on a beach, you're at the Salem Witch Trial Museum? You know, something like that. I've seen a lot of those. Here's my weird girl vacation. We're going to Prince Edward Island on Nova Scotia, Canada. We are going to go to all of the Anne of Green Gables filming locations and book locations. And because this is my dream fantasy trip, the band always is in town. They're doing a hometown show at Charlottetown, and we go and see them while we're vacationing on Prince Edward Island. Dream trip. Let's listen to In Undertow by Always.

0: Jad Fair and Samuel Locke Ward here on Studio One with This Love of Ours. Before that was Sometime Around Midnight by Airborne Toxic Event. Hey, I'm Tressa here on Studio One. I've got Foo Fighters. I've got new music from Mike D of Beastie Boys on the way. But next, we're going to do some Jack White. Stick around.
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That's Mike D of Beastie Boys with his latest What We Got. He has a new album coming out August 28th. Before that was This Is a Call by Foo Fighters. Hey, I'm Tressa here on Studio One. The band Wishy from Indianapolis is playing now. This is Lovesick.

0: Jane Says by, you guessed it, Jane's Addiction. Here on Studio One, I'm Tressa Glass. Lucy Dacus has a very summery tune that we're going to listen to in a few minutes. I've also got Manchester Orchestra on the way. After a quick break, I've got the Revivalists waiting for us with Good Old Days.
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0: That's Beth Orton with Waiting. Before that, we heard I Wanna Be Your Dog by The Stooges. I'm Tressa Glass. Thanks for hanging out with me here on Studio One. I'm getting ready to hand things over to Cece Mitchell. Lots of great music headed your way in the next 10 to 15 minutes, including a track off the new Casey Musgraves album. I also see some Thundercat and ASAP Rocky on the way. Stick around.
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Studio One's going to be co-presenting a show at Valair Ballroom in West Des Moines on Monday, October 26th. I am so excited for that show. I've wanted to see Thundercat for a really long time, so I'm really excited that Studio One's a part of bringing him here. Thundercat's tickets are available on AXS. We just heard him together with ASAP Rocky on the new track Funny Friends. And none other than Savoy Brown got us started off with Tell Mama. It's Iowa Public Radio Studio One, 94.1 Des Moines, 88.9 Mitchellville, and everywhere on the Studio One app. I'm Cece Mitchell, here with you until 3 today. I very rarely buy celebrity-branded things, but I was in the Walmart the other day, and there is Kacey Musgraves pajamas at Walmart right now, and I definitely bought myself some because, you know, I love her so much, and I had to look a little like my gal. Her latest record, Middle of Nowhere, was very critically acclaimed. Let's hear the lead single to it, the very euphemistic Dry Spell.

0: Freaking Out, the latest from Kalamazoo's Michigander. That's on his brand new sophomore album, Over Before You Know It, just came out this past Friday. The Hold Steady before that was Sequestered in Memphis. Craig Finn of the Hold Steady is going to be the artist in residence at this year's Iowa City Songwriters Festival. You can check out my article about this year's ICSF lineup on the Studio One app or studio1.org. The second Barbie movie is still in negotiations. I just learned that the other day. You can hear a track that had a big resurgence because of the last Barbie movie here in the next 5 minutes. I'm Cece Mitchell, and you're tuned to Studio One.
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That track had a big resurgence because of the Barbie movie a few years ago. It's that scene where Barbie's driving in her pink convertible, singing along to it, which I think is the ideal listening experience for that track. It was Closer to Fine by Indigo Girls. Right after Depeche Mode brought us Everything Counts. 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Now let's hear the latest from The Love of My Life, Father John Misty,

0: No Rain, the smash hit from Blind Melon here on Studio One. I'm Cece Mitchell. We'll hear from Cedar Falls' Salt Fox and fellow former Grinnellian Squirrel Flower here before the end of the hour.
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0: Girlflower is a proud graduate of Grinnell College, and I, of course, grew up in Grinnell, but somehow we are still a degree of Kevin Bacon away from each other. We've never met, although I hope we sometime do. We just heard the latest from Girlflower, Not Me. We'll hear from Central Iowa's own Chad Elliott in The Redemptions here in the first part of the noon hour. I'm Cece Mitchell, and this is Studio One.
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Hinterland alums Mount Joy and Gigi Perez together on their latest In the Middle here on Studio One. I'm Cece Mitchell. Our Studio One team had a wonderful time at the Hinterland Festival this past weekend. Even though there might have been a little bit of a rain and a little bit of heat, I still had a great time. 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I'm Cece Mitchell and you're tuned to Studio One, 94.1 Des Moines, 88.9 Mitchellville. 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

0: Uncle Chad Elliott of Weary Ramblers fame, together with the Redemptions on Rest Heavy. Empire of the Sun before that with their hit Walking on a Dream, and Baby Huey got us started off with Hard Times. We'll hear an unexpected collab between Snow Patrol and Kylie Minogue here in the next 10 minutes, or at least I didn't expect it. I'm Cece Mitchell, and you're tuned to Studio One.
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My Morning Jacket's Jim James puts out his fifth solo album on the 28th of this month, his first solo work in 8 years. We just heard the single Come Again. Pretenders before that with Night in My Veins, and Arlo Parks got us started off with Devotion. I just learned over this past Hinterland weekend that Arlo Parks is actually exes with Ash Nico, whom we just saw at Hinterland, which sounds like a wild pairing to me. You can check out our pictures from the Ash Nico set on our Instagram at IPR Studio One. 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I'm Cece Mitchell. Now, this next one is new music from Snow Patrol together with Kylie Minogue. That's kind of an unexpected pairing in my eyes, but apparently Snow Patrol frontman Gary Lightbody actually wrote this song with Kylie Minogue in mind. So let's hear These Alarms on Studio One. It's

0: That was Damon Albarn of Gorillaz fame in his original band Blur. We heard Coffee and TV. Tom Petty and the Heartbreakers before that brought us Don't Come Around Here No More. We'll hear from a band Studio One's going to be co-presenting at Valair Ballroom later this month. Big Thief here before the end of the hour. I'm CeCe Mitchell and you're tuned to Studio One on IPR.
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0: Studio One's going to be co-presenting their show at Valair Ballroom in West Des Moines on Monday, August 17th. I am so excited for that show. I really hope they play their song Shark Smile because it name drops Des Moines in the song. And I think that would be really hype to hear live here. It's Big Thief with Words, right after Slowpulp brought us Better Man. We'll hear from a couple of bands that Studio One recently co-presented at Valair Ballroom last month here in the first part of the 1 o'clock hour, including Houndmouth and Dinosaur Jr. I'm Cece Mitchell, and this is Studio One.
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Studio One just co-presented their show at Valair Ballroom a couple weeks back, and I got to interview the lead singer while they were in town. It was actually my second time interviewing them, but I'm sure they did not remember the first time. It was right back when I started in 2019, and I'm pretty sure I was a terrible interviewer back then. Anyways, be sure to turn on push notifications for the Studio One app to be the first to read about that conversation real soon. It was Houndmouth with one from their new album, Lordy. It's called Tiger Blood. And none other than the Temptations got us started off with Ball of Confusion, That's What the World Is Today. You're tuned to Studio One on IPR, 94.1 Des Moines, 88.9 Mitchellville, and everywhere on that Studio One app. I'm Cece Mitchell, here with you until 3. This next artist just welcomed a new child to the world with Waxahachie. It's Kevin Morby with his latest 100,000. Pretty.

0: Shout out everybody who said hey to Nick Bruner at the Studio One table at that band's show at Valair Ballroom this past Friday. Dinosaur Jr. played with Band of Horses. We heard there several got away. The next show I'll be tabling for Studio Ones is going to be Jesse Wells at Valair Ballroom on Wednesday, August 19th. So should be a really good show. Be sure to say hey to me if you're there. You two before Dinosaur Jr. brought us Beautiful Day. We'll hear some of my personal favorite tunes from Delta Spirit and Hole here in the next 20 minutes or so. I'm CC Mitchell, and you're tuned to Studio One on IPR.
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Hungry Hearts by none other than The Boss, Bruce Springsteen. Delta Spirit before that with a track that was one of my favorite songs back in high school. And now it makes me so nostalgic, I feel like I'm going to be sick. It was California. I'm Cece Mitchell and you're tuned to Studio One, 94.1 Des Moines, 88.9 Mitchellville, and everywhere on your smart speaker. Now let's hear the latest from Of Montreal.

0: Courtney Love and her classic band Hole with Doll Parts here on Studio One. Right after the latest from Caroline Rose, we heard Yip Yip Yow. We'll hear from Des Moines' own Patricia Hartman here before the end of the hour. Fred Love wrote an article about her late last year. You can check that out on studio1.org. You're tuned to Studio One on IPR. I'm Cece Mitchell.
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0: Black MIDI bassist and vocalist Cameron Picton in his new band, My New Band Believe. We hear their latest Numerology here on Studio One. I'm Cece Mitchell. Coming up in the 2 o'clock hour, throwbacks from the Byrds and orchestral maneuvers in the dark before Sean McClain takes the wheel at 3.
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Pink Lemon, the latest from British trio Elder Island here on Studio One. I'm Cece Mitchell. I just recently interviewed the band that's featured on this next track when they came through Harrister Cove and Council Bluffs a week ago or so. 2 weeks now, I guess. Anyways, that was Death Cab for Cutie. Be sure to turn on push notifications for the Studio One app to be the first to read about that conversation real soon. The main artist on this next track is also going to play Harrister Cove and Council Bluffs this coming October. I really want to go. I have a feeling I might not interview him, mostly because I think I'd pass out if I did, but I really want to see him because it's the 10-year anniversary of my favorite record of his, Coloring Book. He's going to play it front to back. It's going to be amazing, so I think I've got to go make the 2-hour drive out there for it. Totally worth it. Anyways, let's hear Chance the Rapper and Death Cab for Cutie together on Do You Remember?

0: Stay Gold by Quad Cities band Subatlantic. Right after Slater Kinney brought us Jumpers. We'll hear throwbacks from Joan Arbitrating and the Jayhawks here in the next 10 minutes or so. I'm Cece Mitchell, and this is Studio One.
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They are one of my most favorite bands I've ever interviewed because they're all, you know, quite young girls, and they are just so genuine and so sweet. It's the Linda Lindas with their latest Burning Out. I'm Cece Mitchell, and you're tuned to Studio 1 on IPR, 94.1 Des Moines, 88.9 Mitchellville. 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

0: You might have recognized that one from the prom scene of one of the most iconic John Hughes movies back in the 80s. If You Leave by Orchestral Maneuvers in the Dark, you heard that one in the Pretty in Pink soundtrack. Big Brother and the Holding Company before that brought us Piece of My Heart. We'll hear from last year's Iowa City Songwriters Festival act, Joy Aladokun, before Sean McClain takes over at 3. I'm Cece Mitchell, and you're listening to Studio One.
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0: Find a Love, the latest from Future Islands. Right after new Joy Alotican, we heard Kind. I'm Cece Mitchell, and you're tuned to Studio One on IPR. Now, I'll be gone for a little while. The next time I'll be back on the Studio One airwaves will be Wednesday, August 19th, but I will be on at a different time. I'm switching from 6 to 10 in the evening statewide, so more of y'all can hear me all over the state. I will see you guys then. Sean McClain, DJs next.
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1: Life Keeps Going from Genesis Owusu. That's off his May release, Red Star Woo, and the Worldwide Scourge, an album that is just chocked full of bangers. Hey, I'm Sean McClain. You are listening to Studio One, and I am riding the struggle bus a bit today as I fill in for Tony Daner. My lovely cat, Zinnia, well, she kept me up most of the night, but there is no better way to get my feet under me than being here with you and listening to some great music. Some of that great music we'll hear will come from the likes of an up-and-coming band out of our nation's capital. They go by the name Gosh. A classic from Ann Peebles, and one from right in our backyard, courtesy of Dubuque's River Glen. We'll get to Ray LaMontagne and the Pariah Dogs right after this intro track from Australia's Swap Meets debut album, Mount Zero. This is I Know.

0: hope the beaches in Tennessee are a little cleaner than the ones we have here in Iowa. That was the new single from Cage the Elephant called Beaches in Tennessee. Hey, I'm Sean McClain filling in this afternoon for Tony Daynor here on Studio One. Maybe you were out at Hinterland this past weekend as an attendee or volunteer and are still recovering a bit. Well, you've picked the right place to recoup. On the way, in a little more than 10 minutes, we'll hear the new track from 2025 Hinterland performer Blonde Shell. We've also got a classic from Prince on the way.
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I've got new Blonde Shell coming up for you right after this new one from Leon Bridges. It's Light the Way.

0: REM on Studio One. Hey, I'm Sean McClain. Coming up in less than 10 minutes, we'll hear from Dubuque's River Glen. I've also got Fontaine's DC and some early Blood Orange on the way.
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0: Charlie Sheen reaches out to the feds. That sounds kind of like a movie, doesn't it? But no, it's actually the lead single to the upcoming Mountain Goats album, Days, which drops this Friday. Hey, I'm Sean McClain, filling in for Tony Daner on Studio One. Coming up in 15 minutes, we'll hear a track from Iowa City's own One More Hour.
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Well, the sun has set on Hinterland 2026, and Biba Doobie put on an unforgettable performance on Friday as she returned to St. Charles. That was Sun Has Set, the lead single to her upcoming album Pylon, due out in September. Hey, I'm Sean McClain, filling in for Tony Daner this afternoon here on Studio One. We've got Iowa City's One More Hour coming up in just over 10 minutes. We'll also get to a classic from Ann Peebles and the ethereal soundscapes of Washed Out, coming up after this from Queens of the Stone Age.

0: One More Hour is the project of University of Iowa alum Finnegan Angelos. That was the title track to their debut album, Lemons and Garlic, which features Iowa native Bella Moss, who is now based in Chicago. Really lovely track right there. Hey, I'm Sean McClain, filling in for Tony Daner. You're listening to Studio One. On the way, I've got a classic from Susie and the Banshees, as well as the latest from The Last Dinner Party.
1: Did you know there were 17 million songs released last year? Okay, that isn't exactly true. I'm not totally sure about that, but it feels like it, right? With so many places to look for music, it can be overwhelming. But that's where we come in, helping you figure out what's next while not forgetting the music that inspired those 17 million songs, give or take. I'm Raina Duras. 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

There's the latest from the last dinner party here on Studio One. It was Big Dog, which I've got to say always makes me think of that one Tiger Woods meme of him going in for the high five. I don't know, maybe that's just me. Hey, I'm Sean McClain, filling in for Tony Daner. Nate No Face is back bringing the heat with his new single. This is Paranoid.

0: It's My Life from Talk Talk here on Studio One, 88.9 Bondurant, and worldwide at studio1.org or with the Studio One mobile app. Hey, I'm Sean McClain, filling in for Tony Daner. On the way, we'll get to new tracks from Jack White as well as Vince Staples.
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0: Chapel Roan in a nun costume? We were there. Robert Plant playing Waterworks Park? Yeah, we were there too. Catch all the iconic moments with Studio One coverage of the best concerts in Iowa. 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

0: Jose Gonzalez released his fifth studio album back in March. That was the title track, Against the Dying of the Light. And before that, we heard the latest from Vince Staples with White Flag, which former President Barack Obama included in his annual summer playlist. Hey, I'm Sean McClain filling in for Tony Daner, and you are listening to Studio One. Coming up, we'll get to the latest from Grace Potter right after we hear from Amy Winehouse.
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Grace Potter will be returning to Iowa in November when she plays at the Casey Center in downtown Des Moines. She'll be serving as the opening act for the Zac Brown Band. There she was with Love Me Not, the lead single to her upcoming 7th album, Trespasser, due out on August 21st. Hey, I'm Sean McClain, filling in for Tony Daner this afternoon here on Studio One. Coming up in 10 minutes, I'll get you a track from another artist making their way to Des Moines. But now I've got new Sophie Royer for you. Her album, Before After, is set for release in September. This is the lead single, Cowboy Mouth.

0: I better see y'all out at Valair Ballroom in Des Moines on the 19th. Jesse Wells is bringing his sharp lyricism to town, and Studio One will be co-presenting him, along with opening act and fellow Studio One favorites, Rat Boys. That was the latest from Wells. Won't You Come Out Tonight from his June album, Masks. Hey, I'm Sean McClain filling in for Tony Daner. Still to come this hour, we'll get to former Quad City residents, Pollinators. I've also got the lead single to the upcoming new Interpol album, so don't go anywhere.
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The song that really thrust Echo and the Bunnymen into the upper echelon of post-punk royalty. 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I am quite excited for a new Interpol album. The New York City legends are set to release their eighth album, This Mirror Weighs a Ton, in just a few weeks on August 28th. Let's take a listen now to the lead single. This is See Out Loud.

0: Dipping back in time there a bit with Steam from Peter Gabriel's 1992 album Us here on Studio One. Hey, it's Sean McClain, not Tony Daner, here with you on this Tuesday afternoon. Coming up in less than 5 minutes, we'll hear a track from a band that has origins from the Quad Cities.
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0: There's a new one from Iowa native Elizabeth Moen. It was Renaissance Man. Moen now calls Chicago home, adding an incredible voice to an incredible music scene. Hey, I'm Sean McClain, in for Tony Danner. We will get to another Iowa native coming up in about 15 minutes. I'll also mix in some tracks from The Clash as well as TV on the Radio.
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Noah Kahn played in St. Louis this weekend and left with a bit of a souvenir. At some point during his set, the folk rock star caught something to the face and split open an area by his eye. Kahn playfully played it off on his Instagram story and posted to his grid saying, "St. Louis, I suffered a horrific wound for you and I would do it all over again." Don't worry, the cut didn't look too bad. There was Kahn with Doors, that's off his April album, The Great Divide. Hey, I'm Sean McClain, filling in for Tony Daner here on Studio One for about one more hour until Aaron Fuller takes the mic at 7. Coming up in 10 minutes, we'll get to a track from Des Moines' Courtney Krause. But now, here's the Celtic stylings of the Pogues with The Sunny Side of the Street.

0: Des Moines' Courtney Krause with Tongue Tied here on Studio One. Hey, I'm Sean McClain. On the way, I've got a throwback from Lucius Jackson. No, not the basketball player. And we will also hear the new single from Weezer, which features Wednesday.
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New Weezer here on Studio One. That was We Might As Well Be Strangers, which features Wednesday, who I finally got to see in person last month when they opened up for Tyler Childers here in Des Moines. Hey, I'm Sean McClain filling in for Tony Daner. Let's get a block of some classics going now, starting off with the Rolling Stones.

0: 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Before I get out of here at 7, I'll get you the new single from U2.
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One of my favorite songwriters, Gillian Welch, there with Everything is Free here on Studio One. Welch will be in Iowa City tomorrow night with frequent collaborator David Rawlings. They'll be playing at Hancher Auditorium at 7:30. Hey, I'm Sean McClain. That is about all the time I've got with you today. Tony Daner returns tomorrow afternoon at 3. Aaron Fuller is waiting in the wings now. They'll be hanging with you starting at 7. Here's the new U2 single, Street of Dreams.

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